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1: I gotta have faith.
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Medijskoj kompaniji OKR Broadcasting potrebni voditelji. 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When your legs don't work like they used to before, and I can't sweep you off of your feet,

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Plucked her eyebrows on the way, shaved her legs, and then he was a she. She says, hey, babe, take a walk on the wild side.

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A hustle here and a hustle there. New York City is the place where they said, hey, babe, take a walk on the wild.

Something's growling in the dark. Something's pulling me outside to ride around in circles. I know.